0: Victor. I'm from San Diego, California, from the USA.
1: 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I'm from Albania.
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0: Tomorrowland presents Dimitri Vegas and Like Mike at Ushuaia Ibiza. 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

0: Tomorrowland presents Dimitri Vegas and Like Mike at Ushuaia Ibiza. 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
1: 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Coming up in the mix, Mole Grab. 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And now, this is Fred again.

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0: 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Coming up in the mix, Alok.
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0: 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Still at the top of your Tomorrowland Top 30. 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

The More I Want, playing on your Daybreak Sessions. We've been loving Another Has Talked to You pretty much for the whole year so far. Here's a new track from that Dutch duo, teaming up with Emily Warren. It's Silver Lines on One World Radio.

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Morning's Daybreak Session, starting a brand new week with One World Radio. My name's Justin Wilkes. You're enjoying Luca Lacey there. A track called After Five is played by Parallel on the cool stage out in the forest at Tomorrowland. This week, you can relive Tomorrowland with Ben Malone as we go back to the festival this year on the Holy Grounds in Belgium for two more hours every night, Monday through Thursday this week for you to enjoy. This is the latest from Martin Garrix, who teams up with Madonna. Is this her big comeback? It's called Bizarre on One World Radio. Just

Staring at the Sun from Elderbrook and Rules. And that super happy track, Just the Way You Are. Aussie DJ Mole Grab takes on the Milky Classic. It's Justin on your Daybreak Sessions until lunchtime. And this is Britney, as played by Zurb at Tomorrowland, Brazil. Let's relive the madness.

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54 Ultra, sounding brilliant still on your Daybreak session, starting your day the right way. You heard Oscillation from Mars Solo and Veritas, Wishing on a Star. It is time to relive the madness from a guy that's got lots and lots and lots of different names that he's produced with over the years. You might know him as Dave Lee. You might know him as Jakarta. Or maybe this one, Raven Maze, The Real Life, was played by Claptone back in 2023. Played live.

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0: 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So many good shows this week. As the weekend arrives, we welcome Hardwell back for his monthly appearance. 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
0: 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Rock band U2. 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

0: Otto Knows, Past of Year, return to Oz the Artback mix of Monolink. Bit of a Tomorrowland favourite, that one, isn't it? And we also threw it back to the festival just a few weeks back on the Holy Grounds in Belgium, Conscientia Edition, with Bedouin on the core stage playing Make Me Feel, Notre Dame's remix. 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
3: 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Coming up in the mix, Jamie Jones,
4: 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Also, Coulter's Trapped. But first, he's BB Rexha.
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0: Sinclair, I Feel For You, as played by Bob and daughter Paloma in their main stage Daybreak sessions last summer when they went back to back on the main stage in Belgium. Superb moments from the festival. 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This is Coulter with Traps.
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summer vibes. Petit Go from Strive before that Camel Fat with the Temper Trap. A Specialist Shoes mashup. And Coco and Villa with Pepe Rubio La Noche. It's got to be One World Radio. 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Reliving the madness from Tomorrowland and Alex Wansett in the Crystal Garden from Summer 24 after this, which is the latest from Josh Baker. 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
6: 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It's called Burning.

0: Laid-back vibes from Belgium's Sam with Mossu. It's Burning, and you heard Jonas Rathsman's Tobago with Surf Cold, Benzi and Grigore on the remix. I'm Justin Wilkes, waking you up every day on the Daybreak Sessions. I hope today started well for you. Let's soundtrack it to motivate you to do what you need to do with the best electronic music in the mix. Spread the word, that's what we do. An anthem on the way from Slow Motion and our own vintage culture. But first, let's relive the madness with Henry PFR from Tomorrowland Winter.
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Gordo with Rania Zonneveld to Loco Loco and an anthem from Vintage Culture in Slow Motion, Slow Down, sounding great on your Daybreak sessions. It's Justin with you until lunchtime. At lunchtime, Camille has Around the World. Adam K soundtracks your afternoon with United Through Music before we relive the madness for 2 hours going back to this year's Tomorrowland for 30-minute sets with Ben Malone later tonight. Capturing the magic of this year's festival later. Topic Becky G now. Sorry, Pappy on One World Radio.

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0: Safri Duo played alive the Mind Against remix as played by Mind Against as we relive the madness from Tomorrowland. If you like doing that, make sure you're around with Ben later. 2 hours from this year's Tomorrowland Belgium. It's going to be a good one. Next up in the mix, Kygo, Khaled and Griffin with Save My Love on your Daybreak Sessions.
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Save Me Tonight, David Guetta, Jennifer Lopez and Medusa with Henry Camomile. Don't Want to Go Home. It's Justin Wilkes with you on your Daybreak session. Soundtrack in your morning with brilliant tunes like this. It's a classic from Fourth Measurement and Maya Jane Cole's It's You.

Monday mornings, Daybreak Sessions. It's One World Radio with me, Justin Wilkes. Sunray James and Ryan Marciano in for their monthly show tomorrow evening after Ben Malone relives the magic of Tomorrowland 2026. 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

sending Alok and Elenium to the moon. Now, do you remember the band Gossip? This track is Give It Up For Love. It's Tripleism on the remix, and it's Tripleism playing it on the holy grounds as we relive the madness of Tomorrowland.

0: Good girl, email Angela Notrinate, riding high at the top of your Tomorrowland Top 30. Been there a few weeks now. Do you want them still there when Friday comes? Let us know on the Tomorrowland app. Tell us your favourite tunes this week.
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As another follow-up talk to you, teaming up with Emily Warren, this is Silver Lines.

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0: What a tune. Imagine raving to that with thousands of other people in the middle of a forest on the cool stage at Tomorrowland in Belgium, as played by Parallel. It is Luca Lacey. And that is After Five. I hope you're enjoying the Daybreak Sessions as we soundtrack your morning with the best electronic music. My name's Justin Wilkes, and this guy's Martin Garrix, teaming up with Madonna.
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Daybreak Sessions on One World Radio. I'm Justin Wilkes. I'll be back tomorrow morning to wake you up with the best electronic music in the mix. I hope you can join me for that. You just heard Milky Moore Grab on Elderbrook and Rules Staring at the Sun. Camille is up next after Britney Spears is played by Zurb.

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0: A great Tomorrowland summer. And for Jean, it was the very first time joining us on the Holy Grounds.
1: My name is Jean-Philippe Côté. I'm from Canada. And weekend was amazing. It's my first experience here. And yeah, it's amazing. Like, so many scenes to see, so many good artists. Hard on the body, though. It's very hard on the body.
0: Thanks for sharing that with us, Jean. Tomorrowland, definitely not for the week.

get to relive Keine Musik from the Crystal Garden 2 years ago. If you want to relive more of the festival, join Ben Malone from Monday till Thursday here on One World Radio for Relive Tomorrowland, just up until the end of this month.

0: California. This is Paradise. 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Bisous, bisous.
1: 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Coming up in the mix, Adriatic.
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0: we're gonna
1: prove them wrong later at the
0: yeah,
1: library.
0: Yeah, I think we're gonna go even bigger and harder yeah. on the on library and just put a mirror in front of the audience saying, is it true or not? Can you guys go insane yeah. in a circle pit
1: or
0: can you not?
2: And I think looking back on their set, both at the main stage and the Great Library stage, we proved the rumors wrong. Now next up in a mix, it is Adriatic. This is Coming Home. Welcome to Around the World.

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2: 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I'm from Belgium and I request a song from Rihanna, We Found Love, with Calvin Harris.
0: Great choice, my friend. Here is your favorite anthem.

0: 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This is Lost Frequencies.
1: Yeah.

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1: 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I'm Jen and this week I'm taking over the Tomorrowland Friendship Mix. So join me this Thursday right here on One World Radio. 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

0: summer. And we talked about this release with Steve Angello.
1: It's a Luca Lee song. It's called Happiness Is So Sad. It's a brand new Swedish House Mafia song. We're trying it out now. Just playing it out and see what the vibe is. I mean, there's a lot of stuff in the pipes. So. I haven't seen the daylight because I've been in a studio for 4 weeks, but otherwise it's good.
0: So that means a lot of more music is coming our way. That is my conclusion. This is the first one that came out from that big bunch of music he's creating in the studio together with Axwell and Sebastian Ingrosso.

0: Tomorrowland main stage. Back at Tomorrowland Winter in March with Anne Dot on the stage. And next up, it is up to you, the people of tomorrow, to choose the music right here in Around the World.
1: My name is Rodolfo. I am from Mexico. And the song that I want right now is, the name is Bullet by Watermaid.
0: Thank you so much for choosing this Tomorrowland classic, Made My Day.

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3: 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Coming up in the mix.

0: Peggy Goo and Ira Starr together on Woman. Sometimes collaborations just work out. And I think the next one was a great fit as well. We talked about this with Oliver Heldens back at Tomorrowland.
1: More than 3 years ago, it was actually Kreider who hit me up. Like, hey, I want to do this rework of AIOU. And I was, yeah, this is perfect. The perfect track to rework. So then we worked on it together. Already, like, then the first one of the first versions that we did, we started playing in our sets, and yeah, it just worked really well. But then we had to officially clear the vocals. So that's where the Young Punks got involved, because they're just amazing at doing vocals like that. And so they re-sung all the vocals, and now we have it officially cleared. So yeah, it's going to be out next week.
0: And now let's enjoy that release together. This is Oliver Heldens, Kreider and the Young Punks, AEIOU.

0: I'm taking over the Tomorrowland Friendship Mix. So join me this Thursday right here on One World Radio. Make sure you don't miss it and let's go crazy together.
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6: Let's drop feel. Thanks, Camille. This is United Through Music. We'll also drop Coulter, Trapped.
5: And now, this is another.
6: What a start to the show. We need to talk about many things, including reliving Tomorrowland. We'll head to the festival in minutes. We'll also hear from Chris Stussy and Disco Lines. But first, it's What I've Got to Do. Talk to You. And it's also the title of this next track.

0: you want Frankie Rosado in Ibiza this week, you can catch him Thursday, Solid Grooves, alongside Pausa at DC10.
1: This is Purple Disco Machine, throwback to Tomorrowland.
0: On the same day, Purple Disco Machine will invite Kungs, his good friend, to join him at his Ibiza residency at Pasha Ibiza. But right now we get to relive the madness.

0: So let's talk Chris Dussey. 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He dropped it earlier this year. It's called Lost, Found, Forgotten. Have you seen the artwork? If not, there's a kite on the front of it. And here Chris Dussey tells us the meaning behind it.
1: The kite means freedom. 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
0: Just like this track is. With Sam, this is Breather on United Through Music.

0: His main stage set was special. It is Disco Lines, and here he tells us a little bit about learning to DJ.
1: I think it was videos of Avicii and Skrillex. They were producing in their bedrooms, and then I just looked up how to do that on YouTube. We have the internet, taught me everything.

0: dropping later this year?
1: November, beginning of November, I have my second album coming. And I'm really excited on Ninja Tune. That's going to be the second one. And yeah, some singles along the way go to the album. And yeah.

0: It's an absolute anthem, hundreds of millions of streams, and it's from this guy, Maliv, who told us about it, his collaboration with Jonas Blue.
1: I'm really, really happy with this track. I never expected this 1,000 plays. This track used to be in my USB since a long, long time. I never played that. I was like, I think it's too much poppy. And then somehow DJs around the world, independent, mainstream, underground, all type of DJs used to play this track, and then this track became really, really big, and I needed to start playing around.
0: Maliv came to the festival and played on Fisher's label, so I had to ask if there was a collaboration in the works.
1: Fisher, no, I don't. I think aesthetically, I don't know if it that fits that much, but I'm really love what he does in terms of stage and music. But it's different. It's a different things, you know. It's like, how can I explain a collaboration between, can you imagine like Freddie Mercury doing a collaboration with Pitbull?
0: Betty Boo and Freddie Mercury. It is like Maliv getting together with Fisher. I love it. It's such a niche reference, but it's accurate and I get it. Right here, right now, this is United Through Music.

0: 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We call that Reliving the Madness, and you can do that anytime on the Tomorrowland app with voice of the main stage, MC Stretch.
1: Check, check. Yes, my people, this is MC Stretch, the voice of the main stage, and you are listening to One World Radio with Adam K.
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0: And this week I'm taking over the Tomorrowland Friendship Mix. So join me this Thursday right here on One World Radio. 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

0: residency in Ibiza closes tomorrow, but his Friday one continues.
1: Tuesday's got a different DJ on before me and an amazing lineup. And then Friday, me and MK, the All Dream Team. It's just always good there. You know, everyone's there for a good time. They run it exceptionally well.

0: Ketima comes and goes. Check out the Dom Dolla remix. Talking of Dom Dolla, his Ibiza residency comes to a close at High this Friday.
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0: Alesso came to the festival, performed both weekends, the main stage and the Freedom stage. So the next track you hear, you may be familiar with. It's our tune of the week. It's called Get Your Groove On.
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0: Not taken from his recent album. It is O'Flynn. Check out the album though. It is Kairos. So good. And now let's get some live music.
1: Throwback to Tomorrowland, Brazil. This is Baker Mad.
2: We face the difficulties of today and tomorrow. I still have a dream. It is a dream deeply rooted in the American dream. I have a dream.

One day, this nation will rise up, live out the meaning of its creed. I have a dream.

0: These boys came to the festival, uber talented. They are Gorgon City and How Good Is This, the collaboration with Jem Cook. And they are all for multi-genre sets.
1: More so than ever, people are just playing all across the board, especially new and up-and-coming acts, which is really refreshing, like seeing the younger DJs coming through and just turning up and playing garage, drum and bass, grime with house, and just all across the board, just playing trance with grime, stuff like that. You're watching Boiler Room and these kids are going mental for it, and it's just, it's amazing to see that. And so we're all for that. We're all for multi-genre sets.
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1: 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Coming up in the mix, Emmanuel Satie.
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0: 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The Swedish House Mafia returned to Sweden, to Gothenburg, to the Ullevi Stadium. And Steve Angello has promised his new music, but expect the classics.
1: This is Axwell, throwback to Tomorrowland, Brazil.

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1: These boys are running things together, based out of Belgium. It is Sam and Ajna, and Sam is back in Antwerp this Saturday, also heading to Porto on Sunday. It's been a busy summer of touring for Sam.

0: Stick around. We'll play Nick Fanciulli, who did a series of back-to-backs in Ibiza over the weekend.
1: Hi, people of tomorrow. This is Offenbach.
0: But now let's hear from Offenbach about this track, Fall to the Floor.
2: We took some elements from the Stroud Press remix, like the in the back. But yeah, otherwise we took the original vocal because we wanted to make it sound, you know, really clear and with the new technologies to have a clear song.

0: and James Hype spend a lot of time in the gym, and there's always music playing in a gym. But is it embarrassing if it's your own track playing while you're doing a workout?
1: Like, sometimes I walk in the gym and the song's playing, I feel a bit embarrassed. I don't know why I feel embarrassed, but you know, like, I kind of, you feel like blushing a little bit. I'm like, is anyone looking at me? Does anyone know I made this song? And the answer is no.
2: Live from the main stage, this is Adriatic.

0: Ian, and this week I'm taking over the Tomorrowland Friendship Mix. So join me this Thursday right here on One World Radio. Make sure you don't miss it, and let's go crazy together.
1: Hi, my name's Tejal. I'm from South Africa.
2: 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I'm from India.
3: 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I'm from England.
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6: 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We'll find out why in minutes.
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5: And now, this is Bebe Rexha.

It is Lola Young Messi with Dyson on the remix. Now, I mentioned Robbie Doherty. You need to know about him, a producer on the rise out of Northern Ireland. He's released on labels like CR2, Relentless Records, but also has his own labels called Avenue Records. Follow Robbie Doherty on Instagram and watch his journey.

0: And let's hear from Hyperton about his secret to a great set, especially at Tomorrowland.
1: So not too commercial, not too too underground, like, because I like always to be in the middle, like I like the equilibrium. So I did a balance and it worked pretty well.
0: This is his track with David.

It is Ibiza, Mark Knight with Christoph. Now, if you're a Rufus Du Sol fan, you'll know that they are in the US tomorrow, Wednesday and Thursday, and they are ceasing to tour after this, their Inhale Exhale tour.

0: guys. I'm Fabian. I'm from sunny South Africa.
1: My name is Valerie, and I'm from Belgium.
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Just the Way You Are, Milky, and some guy called Morgrab, who's going back to back with his wife, Effie, at Core Melbourne. You can be there. All the details are on the Tomorrowland app. Tomorrowland presents Core. Core Melbourne, November 28th at the Flemington Racecourse. Our very own Dino Lenny attending. Honey Dijon. Loads more. All the details. Check it out. Look out for Tisha as well. She's coming in hot. Check out Morgrab back to back with Effie. You know what to do. The Tomorrowland.

0: way, but let's get to know them a little bit deeper as we continue to play their hits.
1: So Philip and Frederick knew each other before I met them, and I actually met Philip at a party in high school. We were like 17 years old, wasn't
2: it? Yeah.
1: So he showed me one of the tracks they made, and it was so bad. Let's go to the studio together, this can be really good. So then we met Frederick in the studio, his home studio.
2: Yeah.
1: We made a song in 2 hours and partied to it for 5 hours.
2: Yeah.
1: The rest of the night.
2: That was like the start. The best started, and now we're here. It's crazy. Yeah.

0: 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He features on the latest Digital Renaissance Volume 1 release on Eden Records. The very first release, it should be said. RG, Seven Skies, Murder, look up for that also. Collaborating on that is Masano, who joins Anima in Ibiza tomorrow. Let's play this. An anthem, a classic, it's Aria.
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0: again, and this week I'm taking over the Tomorrowland Friendship Mix. So join me this Thursday right here on One World Radio. Make sure you don't miss it, and let's go crazy together.
1: Hello, people from tomorrow. I'm Shubhanshu from India.
2: 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I'm from Seattle.
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5: Coming up, New Era.
6: 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This is United Through Music.
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6: 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We'll also head back to 2017 for live music from the festival.
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6: This their track with Josh Gigante and Kuda is so good. Don't go anywhere. We've got much to discuss in the next 20 minutes.

We'll be reliving the madness of Tomorrowland with four 30-minute sets from Consciencia. Make sure you stay tuned for your chance to win a pair of signed Switch Loop earplugs. They are awesome. Trust me. Don't miss that. Followed, of course, by Relive the Madness with MC Stretch. If you love live music, we've got you covered. We'll also go to the festival in minutes

0: Tomorrowland cameras for the road to the main stage.
1: Yeah, of course. That was actually the first thing which I did. We just ran to the main stage, and as always, in the best tradition of Tomorrowland, that looks fantastic. That was very magical, honestly, to be back. And from the beginning, when I started to see the signs from the car, Tomorrowland, turn left, then I was like, yes, I feel it already here in this moment, that magic is already happening.
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0: 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I'm from sunny South Africa.
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10: 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It really is just a collection of all of my favourite music that I've made

0: Camden Cox can do no wrong, nor King Ketama, so when you add them with Ludes, what a collaboration that is. Feels like heaven. Now though, let's head to the festival. Time to relive the madness. When we do, we get a little bit excited like now.
1: Throwback to Tomorrowland.

0: Garrix and Madonna. Madonna's recently released her track with Kylie Minogue as well. But Martin Garrix will be joining us at Tomorrowland Thailand, as will Art Bat. All the details on the Tomorrowland app.
1: 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This is Art Bat.

0: like one of those moments where it reshapes the electronic culture. Yeah. And what happens here is like really to push forward the culture.
1: 100%.
0: So I think all the DJs that come here, they, you know, bring something new, and then it's also inspires to see what's coming next, you know. So yeah, it's very important to not only focus on what you're performing, but what others want to do. For me, it's like I watch everyone, you know. It's

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1: 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So join me this Thursday right here on One World Radio. 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

0: a crazy summer.
1: Yeah, there's this new guy US called Khalid, and then we got a new song with him that is going really well, and it's good to be back in doing, like, after a few years on, like, not doing more properly, like, radio stuff, like dance radio stuff. We've been focusing in the last few years doing more club side things, but now, you know, it's our nature. So we started like that, so we had to go back like that. And now we plan everything since, like, the end of the year. We have every 4 weeks, like, once a month, we have a new single coming out.

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3: Summer's, you know, it's, we're going to sneak out. 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So we'll, the Lykke Li song is coming out now. And then, you know, we're running into the stadium shows, which obviously needs more music.

0: What a classic track. Odin and Fatso, that is Lauren. You are checking out United Through Music. Thanks for joining me, Adam K. Don't forget, later on today, Ben Malone has a chance to win some Switch Loop earplugs, playing sets from Conciencia. Don't forget, Sonny James, Ryan Marciano return to your airwaves tomorrow as well. Their once-a-month residency continues, but now let's do this.
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0: Next up, let's play one of our own. His name is Armin van Buuren. He's also planning for some vinyl sets and celebrating 25 years of A State of Trance in Ibiza starting next week.
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1: Hey, people of tomorrow, this is Armin van Buuren.

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1: My name is Björn, I come from Germany.
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0: Tiesto's been enjoying his Ibiza residency, preparing for his album and that Netflix documentary.
1: Going through this process of bringing trance back. You know, I was always trance, then I was more like an EDM DJ, and now I feel like I'm trance, but still new, and that this is the path I'm going to.
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0: Peggy.
1: Well, you heard Ara. 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
0: I mean, I was already working on this music from 2025. I was looking for someone to collaborate. I'm a fan of Ara. I always think that she has a very unique

0: Another ID remix by Frankie Rizzotto on Armin Van Houden. If you want Frankie, he's in Ibiza at Solid Grooves this Thursday.
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5: Hello and welcome to Relive Tomorrowland with me, Ben Malone, taking you back in time to Tomorrowland Belgium 2026 as we relive some of those standout sets from an incredible two weekends in Boom, Belgium. 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Celebrate the magic, we'll be back. But for this week, let's make the most of it with some incredible sets recorded live at Tomorrowland 2026. Tonight on the show, we're going to hear sets from the Crystal Garden and from the main stage. But first, let's kick things off on the Great Library with Gorgon City.

0: making a glorious return to the festival Gorgon City, live from the Great Library stage, sounding huge right here on One World Radio. 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Gorgon, of course, regulars at the festival over the last few years, but there's something about their sets that manages to fuse a nostalgic sound with a sort of cutting-edge house and bassline element. 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

them a call. But they want to get this man that's after all. When we check it out, them brain it's mad. Seven down rise, seven down we fall. Just play pop out of my shop, they dance hard. Go up on the receiving end, them a ball. Oh, them a ball for bass man, them a call. To impress with music, they want to play hard. The people, them a beg me super DJ for more. They call

There we have it, your first set of Relive Tomorrowland tonight as we went back in time to enjoy Gorgon City from the Great Library. Always an impressive set when these guys play, and really an artist that has such a defined signature sound. You know it's them as soon as they start. 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

0: 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I'm coming from Colombia in Latin America.
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5: Welcome back to Relive Tomorrowland with me, Ben Malone. I'm taking you back in time as we relive some of those standout moments from this year's festival. Already on the show tonight, you heard from Gorgon City on the Great Library. It's now time to slow that tempo down just a little bit as we return to the Crystal Garden for Shimza.

0: Right now, you're locked into the sounds of Shimza, direct from the Crystal Garden. Of course, Crystal Garden, pretty much home to this Afro-melodic world now, and rightly so, as the sun sets behind this stage. It is truly stunning. Shimza, of course, coming hot off the back of one of the biggest records in dance music for the last 12 months. Fire Fire has continued to be a massive title. And of course, his first kind of foray into a more commercial sound, typically more of an underground Afro house artist, as he's demonstrated here in this set, live from Tomorrowland. Now, Relive Tomorrowland is brought to you in partnership with Loop Earplugs. 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For now, let's continue with Shimza, live from the Crystal Garden.
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0: There we have it, Shimza, part two of his set from the Crystal Garden, the middle section, if you like, as he builds the tension for what was going to be a huge evening on the Crystal Garden that night. Sounding so good here on One World Radio. Still to come, Marlon Hofstadt direct from the main stage on the way. But first, we're going to keep it here on the Crystal Garden for Steve Angelo. A very different set, but equally as interesting. Don't go anywhere, we're back in two.
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0: This week I'm taking over the Tomorrowland Friendship Mix. So join me this Thursday right here on One World Radio. 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
4: Welcome back to Relive Tomorrowland. My name is Ben Malone. I'm taking you on a journey back in time to some of those standout moments from this year's festival. You just heard from Shimza on the Crystal Garden. We're actually going to keep it here on the same stage for a very different set, though, as we bring out one of the big guns, Steve Angelo, for the next 30 minutes.

0: absolute stomper of a set and sounding so good here on Relive Tomorrowland. The Crystal Garden, of course, giving Steve Angelo maybe a little bit more room to experiment and play some stuff that maybe he wouldn't be able to play on the main stage. We spoke to him about how he crafts a set and where his favourite BPM is.
1: I mean, 130. I feel like it's a

0: 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All right, let's continue on the Crystal Garden with Steve.
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love it. Steve Angelo from the Crystal Garden at Tomorrowland, sounding so good here on One World Radio, bringing the energy, and I'm here for it. Now, Relive Tomorrowland is brought to you in partnership with Loop Earplugs. 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All the information's online. For now, keep it right here on One World Radio. Up next, we're heading across to the main stage.

0: tomorrow.
1: Hi, people of Tomorrowland. My name is Lydia. I'm from Melbourne, Australia.
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4: Welcome back to Relive Tomorrowland with me, Ben Malone, taking you through your Monday evening with the very best sets from Tomorrowland Belgium 2026. It's now time to head across to the main stage for the first time on the show tonight for a big one. One of my favourite sets from this year's festival as Marlon Hofstadt made his debut on the Tomorrowland main stage.
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0: into the sounds of Marlon Hofstadt as he took over the Tomorrowland main stage. His debut appearance, really bringing his own signature sound to the main stage rather than the other way around, which I'm so here for, sounding so good right here on One World Radio. Marlon also swung by the One World Radio studio and we asked him, what is it about Tomorrowland that makes it quite so special? This is what he said.
1: A festival can be like any other festival because it always relies on the crowd. That's like the one, I think the main thing is the festival's just as good as the crowds. But what obviously stands out is the love for detail, the extremely high production standard here. If you come here as an artist, sometimes you have terrible experiences at festivals, and if you come here, you've really been taken care of in a very, very, in a crazy way actually, better than in some, I don't know, really expensive places all over the world.
0: Of course, it's about the production at Tomorrowland, but the main thing, as Marlon said, it's the crowd. It's you guys, the people of tomorrow, so let's continue reliving his set from the main stage.
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debut performance on the Tomorrowland main stage. So much energy and so good here on One World Radio. That's it from me for tonight. Thank you so much for joining me here on Relive Tomorrowland. I'll be back again same time tomorrow as we do this again. For now, keep it right here on One World Radio. MC Stretch is up next with Relive the Madness.

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5: Check, check, 1, 2. Welcome, my brothers and sisters. This is One World Radio with me, MC Stretch. This week's show is packed again with the vibe. We are One World, and this is Hugel.

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0: Tomorrowland. My name's Ashley Wilson. I'm from England.
1: 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I'm coming from Madrid.
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0: The sound of Malive with Jonas Blue. Ladies and gentlemen, this is Mr. Calvin Harris, invites John Newman. Main Stage Madness.
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Sebastian Ingrosso and Leave the World Behind. Never stopping, Bad Boy producer on the rise. This is the sound of Noisy. Track entitled So Good. Champion Sound for Relive the Madness.

0: and this week I'm taking over the Tomorrowland Friendship Mix. So join me this Thursday right here on One World Radio. Make sure you don't miss it and let's go crazy together.
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0: in Ibiza closes tomorrow, but his Friday one continues.
1: Tuesday's got a different DJ on before me and an amazing lineup. And then Friday, me and MK, the All Dream Team. It's just always good there. You know, everyone's there for a good time. They run it exceptionally well.

0: Ketama comes and goes. Check out the Dom Dolla remix. Talking of Dom Dolla, his Ibiza residency comes to a close at High this Friday.
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0: Alesso came to the festival, performed both weekends, the main stage and the Freedom stage. So the next track you hear, you may be familiar with. It's our tune of the week. It's called Get Your Groove On.
1: This is the tune of the week.

0: Not taken from his recent album. It is O'Flynn. Check out the album though, it is Kairos. So good. And now let's get some live music.
1: Throwback to Tomorrowland, Brazil. This is Baker Mad.
2: We face the difficulties of today and tomorrow. I still have a dream. It is a dream deeply rooted in the American dream. I have a dream.

0: These boys came to the festival uber talented. They are Gorgon City and How Good Is This, the collaboration with Jem Cook, and they are all for multi-genre sets.
1: More so than ever, people are just playing all across the board, especially new and up-and-coming acts, which is really refreshing, like seeing the younger DJs coming through and just turning up and playing garage, drum and bass, grime with house, and just all across the board, just playing trance with grime, stuff like that. You're watching Boiler Room and these kids are going mental for it, and it's amazing to see that. And so we're all for that. We're all for multi-genre sets.
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0: So have you seen this weekend? The Swedish House Mafia returned to Sweden, to Gothenburg, to the Ullevi Stadium. And Steve Angello has promised his new music, but expect the classics.
1: This is Axwell, throwback to Tomorrowland, Brazil.

0: of Tomorrowland.
1: These boys are running things together, based out of Belgium. It is Sam and Ajna, and Sam is back in Antwerp this Saturday, also heading to Porto on Sunday. It's been a busy summer of touring for Sam.

0: stick around. We'll play Nick Fanciulli, who did a series of back-to-backs in Ibiza over the weekend.
1: Hi, people of tomorrow. This is Offenbach.
0: But now let's hear from Offenbach about this track, Fall to the Floor.
2: We took some elements from the Stratpress remix, like the in the back. But otherwise we took the original vocal because we wanted to make it sound, you know, really clear and with the new technologies to have a clear sound.

0: spend a lot of time in the gym, and there's always music playing in a gym. But is it embarrassing if it's your own track playing while you're doing a workout?
1: Like, sometimes I'll walk in the gym and the song's playing and I feel a bit embarrassed. I don't know why I feel embarrassed, but you know, like, I kind of, you feel like blushing a little bit. I'm like, is anyone looking at me? Does anyone know I made this song? And the answer is no.
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1: 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So join me this Thursday right here on One World Radio. 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
5: 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Coming up in the mix, Robbie Doherty
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5: And now, this is BB Rexha.

It is Lola Young, Messy, but Dyson on the remix. Now, I mentioned Robbie Doherty. You need to know about him, a producer on the rise out of Northern Ireland. He's released on labels like CR2, Relentless Records, but also has his own label. It's called Avenue Records. Follow Robbie Doherty on Instagram and watch his journey.

0: And let's hear from Hyperton about his secret to a great set, especially at Tomorrowland.
1: So not too commercial, not too too underground, like, because I like always to be in the middle, like I like the equilibrium. So I did a balance and it worked pretty well.
0: This is his track with

It is Ibiza, Mark Knight with Christoph. Now, if you're a Rufus the Soul fan, you'll know that they are in the US tomorrow, Wednesday and Thursday, and they are ceasing to tour after this, their Inhale Exhale tour.

0: Live Tomorrowland. My name's Ashley Wilson. I'm from England.
1: Hi, it's Monica. I'm coming from Madrid.
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5: with Libby Ang-

Just the Way You Are, Milky. There's some guy called Morgrab who's going back to back with his wife, Effie, at Core Melbourne. You can be there. All the details are on the Tomorrowland app. Tomorrowland presents Core. Core Melbourne, November 28th at the Flemington Racecourse. Our very own Dino Lenny attending. Honey Dijon. Loads more. All the details. Check it out. Look out for Tisha as well. She's coming in hot. Check out Morgrab back to back with Effie. You know what to do.

0: Norway, but let's get to know them a little bit deeper as we continue to play their hits.
1: So Philip and Fredrik knew each other before I met them, and I actually met Philip at a party in high school.
2: We were like 17 years old, wasn't it?
1: Yeah. So he showed me one of the tracks they made, and it was so bad. Let's go to the studio together, this can be really good. So then we met Fredrik in the studio, his home studio.
2: Yeah.
1: We made a song in 2 hours and partied to it for 5 hours.
2: Yeah.
1: The rest of the night.
2: That was like the start, the best started, and now we're here. It's crazy. Yeah.

0: 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He features on the latest Digital Renaissance Volume 1 release on Eden Records. The very first release, it should be said. RG, Seven Skies, Murder, look up for that also. Collaborating on that is Masano, who joins Anima in Ibiza tomorrow. Let's play this. An anthem, a classic, it's Aria.
1: 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Tomorrowland, every day.

0: again, and this week I'm taking over the Tomorrowland Friendship Mix. So join me this Thursday right here on One World Radio. Make sure you don't miss it, and let's go crazy together.
1: Hi, my name is Stacey. I'm from the United States.
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5: Coming up, New Era.
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6: This their track with Josh Giganti and Kuda is so good. Don't go anywhere. We've got much to discuss in the next 20 minutes.

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1: Yeah, of course. That was actually the first thing which I did. We just ran to the main stage, and as always, in the best tradition of Tomorrowland, that looks fantastic. That was very magical, honestly, to be back. And from the beginning, when I started to see the signs from the car, Tomorrowland, turn left, then I was like, yes, I feel it already here in this moment that magic is already happening.
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0: Hi, everybody. My name is Steven. I'm from Kamontana in Switzerland.
1: Hey there, guys. I'm Fabian, all the way here and from sunny South Africa.
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5: I put my heart and soul into it, and I think that shows in what is actually on the album. Really is just a collection of all of my favourite music that I've made.

Camden Cox can do no wrong, nor King Ketama, so when you add them with Ludes, what a collaboration that is. 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Now though, let's head to the festival. Time to relive the madness. When we do, we get a little bit excited like now.

0: It is Martin Garrix and Madonna. Madonna's recently released her track with Kylie Minogue as well. But Martin Garrix will be joining us at Tomorrowland Thailand, as will Art Bat. All the details on the Tomorrowland app.
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0: people. I caught him watching his brother Bhaskar at the Crystal Garden. 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
1: I feel that Tomorrowland itself, it's like one of those moments where it reshapes the electronic culture. Yeah. And what happens here is like really to push forward the culture.
2: 100%.
1: So I think all the DJs that come here, they, you know, bring something new, and then it's also inspires to see what's coming next, you know. So yeah, it's very important to not only focus on what you're performing, but what others want to do. For me, it's like a I watch everyone, you know. It's

0: 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So join me this Thursday right here on One World Radio. Make sure you don't miss it, and let's go crazy together.
1: People of Tomorrow.
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1: Yeah, there's this new guy in the US called Khalid, and then we got a new song with him that is going really well, and it's good to be back in doing, like, after a few years on, like, not doing more properly, like, radio stuff, like dance radio stuff. We've been focusing in the last few years doing more club side things, but now, you know, it's our nature. So we started like that, so we had to go back like that. And now we plan everything since, like, the end of the year. We have every 4 weeks, like, once a month, we have a new single coming out.

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1: Shout out to everybody that's been with us since day one. 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
2: 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Steve Angello's always ready.
3: Summer, you know, we're going to sneak out. So we play stuff out, you know. So the Lykke Li song is coming out now. And then, you know, we're running into the stadium shows, which obviously needs more music.

0: What a classic track. Odin and Fatso, that is Lauren. You are checking out United Through Music. Thanks for joining me, Adam K. Don't forget, later on today, Ben Malone has a chance to win some Switch Loop earplugs, playing sets from Conciencia. Don't forget, Sonny James, Ryan Marciano return to your airwaves tomorrow as well. Their once-a-month residency continues, but now let's do this.
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0: Well, we want to do something special at Universe, so I'm doing 5 weeks, 5 hour sets, and part of my set will be a face-to-face set with some of the people that I've been producing with, like Hannah Lang, RG, and many more, Funk Tribu, and you know, it's going to be a lot of fun.
1: Hey, people of tomorrow, this is Armin van Buuren.

0: people of tomorrow. It's Mathieu from France.
1: Hi, my name is Angelina. I'm from Germany.
2: 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I'm from Australia.
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4: 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Coming up, Hot Since 82.
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0: Tiësto's been enjoying his Ibiza residency, preparing for his album and that Netflix documentary.
1: Going through this process of bringing trance back, you know, I was always trance, then I was more like an EDM DJ, and now I feel like I'm trance but still new, and that this is the path I'm going to.
2: Played live at the main stage. This is Tiësto.

0: Peggy.
1: Well, you heard Ara. Tell him, Peggy.
0: I mean, I was already working on this music from 2025. I was looking for someone to collaborate. I'm a fan of Ara. I always think that she has a very unique

0: 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If you want Frankie, he's in Ibiza at Solid Grooves this Thursday.
1: Hi guys, it's Paul Kalkbrenner here on One World Radio.